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That's The Way We Flow, Queen Latifah. And before that, from a compilation CD, I came across this. That was Betty Adams before that with Make It Real. Flow, Queen Latifah. And before that, from a compilation CD, I came across this. That was Betty Adams before that with Make It Real. Or

shape of summer, we just keep on trying. Everybody's hurting and everybody's tired. Everybody's got the shape of summer, we just keep on trying. Everybody's hurting, everybody's tired. Everybody's got the shape of summer, we just keep on trying. Everybody's

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1: You went to college and you ended up, pursuing music, but you ended up touring with and playing with Cyril Neville, kind of one of the legendary names in New Orleans music.
0: That's absolutely true. I was playing with Gaynell, Cyril's wife,
1: right.
0: And she had a gig. We played a couple gigs, and he came to one of them, and I remember seeing.

0: There it was, Visions 4 from Triosk, music choice of my studio guest Novak Manojlovic, the artistic director of SEMA, of which we're talking about what they're presenting this year to the general public and to everyone that's interested in music. And we got up to the Inner West Jazz Festival, and later in the year there's some really exciting stuff coming, isn't there?
1: Yeah, so one of our sort of flagship programs that's been running for, I think, I want to say 15 years now, is the Sydney International Women's Jazz Festival. So that's being curated by the wonderful Jess Green, and the lineup's just been announced, or the headliner's just been announced. We've got DD Bridgewater, we've got Chris Davis, and a whole slew of other amazing names. And then after that, we've got our final Jazz Now show, which is the Tom of Genikos's Ghost Between Streams 2, which is
0: very exciting. Same kind of music or new music?
1: It's new music. It's a little bit more, I'd say a little bit more produced. There's a bit more synthesizer action, a bit more of that kind of treatment, but very much down the same route. You know, it's that same crossover of the classical, the jazz, the electronic. This, in, you know, involving a string quartet. There's a visual element as well.
0: Is that dance? Yeah,
1: I think there's dance involved. He's a very broad-minded composer, Tom, which is great.
0: Yes. You know? Let's have a listen to Tom Avgenikos' Ghosts Between Streams, Running Through the Night.

How's that for a kick in the butt intro for a song? Copperline is a country rock outfit based between the Blue Mountains and Sydney and have been releasing music for several years, now bringing ARIA Award singer-songwriter-producer Shane Nicholson on board for their debut single, Rusty Fords and Weatherboards, which was released in 2018. There have been a number of well-received tracks and albums since, and this latest, which is called Method to My Madness, is a very strong addition to their original repertoire. Melissa Fraser is up next with a track called Line Thrower. Fraser is a Brisbane singer-songwriter, and her new track likely alludes to the rescue device used by seafarers to assist someone in distress. Given Fraser's seafaring background, it's a solid metaphor, and it's a good song to boot. Here is Line Thrower from Melissa Fraser.

Hey everybody, this is Charlie Musselwhite. Stay right there for more great blues and roots music. I ain't lying, baby.

0: see what my baby been putting down.
1: Johnny Young and Big Walter, Drinking Straight Whiskey, from a 1968 album called simply Chicago Blues. That album's actually not too hard to find on secondhand markets. There were more than a dozen copies available on Discogs last time I looked. Next on Jump Children, as promised, Howlin' Wolf, recording for Chess in 1958.

0: high.
1: Yes, hi, greetings. This is Addis Pablo, and I'm bigging up Sister Selector, you know, the Roots Reggae program. Give thanks to the sounds, you know. Rastafari, love. Blessed.

week. UK artist Brother Culture with Swiss producer Nicholas Mater as Derek Sound on Behold the Dub, and before it on Raven from his new album Behold the Lion. Before them, written and recorded originally by their late son and brother Matthew, Winston McNuff and his daughter Nadia and son Kush on Be Careful. It comes from their new album with the Nigerians called Africa My Destiny. Back at the top, a live version of Astral Underground from the Flying Vipers. 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Catch you same time.

Yeah, playing, thank you very much, playing the best blues for you. That is the latest effort by Omar Dykes and Mr. Jimmy Vaughan. The album was released, playing the best blues for you. That is the latest effort by Omar Dykes and Mr. Jimmy Vaughan. The album was released about 10 years ago,

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I don't forget, I can't forget.

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That's a true to life song as well. That's Mr. Buddy Guy off his latest album called Ain't Done With

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And I'm a traveling man, is what they all say.

Tiddle-i-doodle, and the whack fall the toodle, with me tiddle-i-dum, toodle-i-tiddle-dum all day. 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